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0: Ça se saurait, ils préviennent d'avance.
2: Where is the father?
0: The father?
2: Non.

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1: 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And Manila. And I guess it's got to

0: Hawaii, Hawaii, Hawaii, Hawaii, and Manila, and Manila, and Manila, and Manila, and
1: Detroit, man,
0: Detroit, man,
1: Detroit, man, Detroit, man.
2: On the moon, maybe.
1: On the moon, maybe.
2: On the moon, maybe.
3: It's almost time.

0: you'd like for dinner tomorrow night? You always want chicken, but I can't give it to you. What would you like for tomorrow?
1: Chicken.
0: But you can't have it. You don't have enough teeth to chew it.
1: I go to where you're free teeth.

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Are we getting through? Is anything happening?

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0: And allow me to introduce myself. I'm the galactically feared, globally reviled, universally despised. They call me
1: Godzilla.
2: We're the Power Rangers.
0: Woo! Where's my autograph?
2: Let's do it, guys! Ah!

Everybody told me it would be all right. But nobody told me how sweet it is to fall in love.

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0: The Uzi.
1: I don't regret, you know.
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0: 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Who wants a cake instead of the real thing? Those classes are packed with hotties looking to brush up on their domestic skills.
1: 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Well, I'm gonna take it to another dimension.